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2: 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We're still trying to get further from them.
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Paparazzi, sick, sick, sick. 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Paparazzi, sick, sick, sick. Jump on Joey and Nintendo. It's Chikuna.

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What's he doing on his island? Whitney Houston, Bobby Brown. 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